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This is your power. This is your voice. 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Vote Haley Stevens for U.S. Senate. 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Tanya Myers Phillips, District 7. 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And Mary Cavanaugh, District 6. 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
8: All right, we got two great battles coming up. Tupac and Biggie. And then later on, Temptations and the Isley Brothers. Who do you like?
9: I love Pac, but that's a rough one. 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
8: 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Andre, who's in the lead now? 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
9: You know, I was just in a conversation with someone not too long ago about, you know, just learning to look forward and not backward. You know, we just cannot change the mistakes we've made. But, you know, we can learn from them. We can grow from them. And we got to keep moving ahead. And sometimes regret has a way of keeping us stuck. But God's grace reminds us that our past does not have to define our future. There is more life to live. I mean, still dreams to pursue, more people to love, and more purpose to fulfill. So the advice is, don't spend today's opportunities reliving yesterday's disappointments. Learn the lessons. Leave the burden behind.

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1: 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And we're going to have the Battle of the Old School with Midnight Star and Atlantic Star live in concert. Come on down. 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
7: Let me give you the score. Temptations still out in front with 193. The Isley Brothers, 184.
8: All right, let's go to the phone. Who do you like between the Temptations and the Isley Brothers tonight?
9: Ooh, that's a tough one, man. That's a tough one. 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I'm going to go with the Temptations, man.
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10: Now, if it's okay, I want to go way back with the Temptations. I mean, like, from the first live album they ever did, it featured Paul Williams doing Don't Look Back. 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

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Songs like that from the Temptations. Just My Imagination. Thanks for requesting that one. And this song that was done over 50 years ago on the Heat Is On album from the Icy Brothers, and it's Make Me Say It Again, Girl.

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2: And I got to say hello to Tawana, who says she's voting for the Temptations, and every time the Temptations movie comes on, she can't help but to watch
3: it. I'm with her on that one.
2: I'm like that, too.
3: Oh, yeah.
2: And what's the score, Andrea? Temptations in the lead here?
4: Not yet. 537 so for the Isley Brothers.
2: Okay.
4: 522 for the Temptations.
2: You said not yet. Not yet. Like
4: if it can happen.
2: Yeah.
3: It's not over.
2: Let me take a few more calls before we get out of here. We got a couple of more songs to play, and we're going to call it quits. Hi, you're on the air. Hello.
5: Hey, Gerald. One for the Temptations. I'm going to take my absentee bonus for the Flower Man and put his in for the Temptations. And the battle next week should be between Whitney Houston and Diana Ross.
2: Hi, how you doing?
6: Gerald?
2: Yeah.
6: Hi, this is Katie.
2: Hey, Katie.
6: Yeah, Gerald, I'm one for the Temptations and one for the Isley Brothers.
2: All right, thanks for calling.
7: I have to go with my mom on this one and be with them, give one for the Temptations.

0: We had fun, man. All right, what do you have as the final score?
1: Final score, Temptations, 541.
2: Isley Brothers,
1: 538.
0: All right, anyway, we just hope you enjoyed the battle. I think the real winners are the listeners, like we always say.
2: That's right.
0: Because you guys got a chance to hear a lot of great music. All right? We got to get out of here. But it has been so wonderful. We're just so thankful for supportive listeners all over the country. Mm-hmm.
2: That's right.
0: And I'm so thankful to have two great friends like Andre and Lady Two who hang out with me.
2: Thank you.
0: Every weekend.
2: Thank you.
0: Helping me to blow the dust off the oldies. And don't forget how blessed you are and how much you have so much to be thankful for, and that you give God all the praise and the glory. Keep yourself in a place of thanksgiving.

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Johnny. 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

0: 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How long have you been trying to win?
1: Ooh, I have been trying to win for some months. 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

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LMA Trip is up next. It's your girl, Sharon. Here's Earth, Wind, and Fire. 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
1: 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Your girl Sharon, Kehlani Folded is next. 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

0: 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Nephew Tommy, you make me laugh when I hear your prank calls in the morning. Y'all awesome.
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worldwide. And she's the First Lady of Greater Emmanuel Institutional Church of God in Christ, her pastor and husband, the Chief Apostle of the Church of God in Christ. And I love them both. What a way to start off Sunday morning inspiration. I am Glenda Gigi right here on Mix 92.3. And this here is Pastor Donnie McClurkin with Better After a While. It really is. It's going to get better. Keep it right here, Mix 92.3.

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Sunday morning inspiration. I am Glenda Gigi right here on Mix 90.2.3. And that was I Tried Him and I Know Him. I really do. I know him. Reverend Milton Brunson and the Thompson Community Singers. And that was Old Vintage. I hope you like that one. And here is an oldie but goodie, Norman Hutchins with God's Got a Blessing. And it has my name on it. Not yours. It got my name on it. Now

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0: 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Detroit's R&B with Steve Harvey in the morning. And we're back.
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And I hope y'all enjoying this praise and worship experience each and every Sunday morning from 7 to 10 a.m. with your girl, Glenda GG. Hey, listen, let's keep this praise and worship going. Here is Ricky Dillard, When I Think. That's all you got to do is think. I guarantee you, you're going to thank him. This is Mix 92.3.

listening who needs the Lord to do it. Whatever that it is, if it be God's will, I pray he does it for you. Thank you for tuning in and allowing this music to minister to you each and every Sunday. That was Zacardi Cortez with the Lord Do It. Lord Do It just for me. Who we got next? Who we got next? You know what? This song is simply entitled Yes, Lord. Yes, Lord. Daryl Peoples. And I love this song. I think

Sunday morning inspiration. I am Glenda Gigi, and that was CC and brother Pastor Bishop Marvin Winans with Bring Back the Days of Yay and Nay. Okay, so y'all, I grew up in an era where you couldn't open up that fridge. Did somebody else grow up in that era? You could not open up that fridge, baby. These kids open up the fridge now and they get whatsoever they want. We couldn't even go inside of people's houses. What about that? Could y'all go inside houses? Because we couldn't. You had to sit on that porch, baby, and knock on that door. But bring back them days of yay and nay. Sunday morning inspiration. And I'm Glenda Gigi right here on Mix 92.3. We got to play these commercials. Y'all already know, but rest assured that we'll be back with some more great gospel music right after this.

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I am Gigi. 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And here is Brian Courtney Wilson with Steel. 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

That is D. Lawrence, Donald Lawrence, with Healed right here on Sunday Morning Inspiration. I am Glenda Gigi, and I will always remember, I will never forget the moment where my radio sister, the late Dr. Deborah Smith Pollard, and she's forever in my heart. Boy, do I miss her. But we were privileged to do the unsung for Donald Lawrence, and that was indeed one of the special moments that we had in radio together. Hey, listen, what y'all doing today? What are y'all doing today? I don't care nothing about this rain. Y'all better wake up and get yourself to church. And if you're looking to go somewhere, hey, listen, Greater Mitchell Temple, come on over to my church, Greater Mitchell Temple Church. We have our Men's Day. Ladies, you are welcome to today. But it is Men's Day. It is Men's Day. And all the way from Las Vegas, we have Bishop Stephen Lackey. Lackey is in the building, y'all. Bishop Lackey. And we're so honored and privileged to have him in our state. Rain or not, we're happy to have him here because the S-O-N is always shining. So you know what you need to do. Wake up and get yourself to church. Come on over to Greater Mitchell. 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

Oh, you better know what Jesus is real. That was old classic John P. Key with Jesus is real and the New Life Community Choir. Hey, listen, I want to go back here. We're going all the way back. My grandmom and them, I grew up on What a Friend We Have in Jesus. Aretha, Riri Franklin, and Reverend James Cleveland with What a Friend We Have in Jesus. This is Mix 92.3.

man. So ain't nothing but a praise party on Sunday morning inspiration. 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And here are the William Singers and Zacardi Cortez with Been Good.

Just want to thank you for hanging out with Sunday Morning Inspiration, Glenda Gigi, right here on Mix 92.3. But hey, listen, don't you go nowhere. We got some more great gospel music coming up from Brent Jones, PJ Morton. And speaking of PJ Morton, did y'all get a chance to check him out? We love

it's good to be alive, but it's best to live. Look at your neighbor and say, neighbor, it's good to be alive, but it's best to live. And guess what?

Oh, you already know the voice, PJ Morton with Mercy, right here on Sunday Morning Inspiration, Glenda GG. Hey, listen, Pastor Tolan Morgan is nobody to play with. He can sing, he can preach. Yeah, we love Pastor Tolan Morgan, too. This is Sunday Morning Inspiration, and yeah, one more day, Mix 92.3.

Thank you for getting your praise zone. If you're at work, where y'all at? If you're at work, in your car, at home, getting ready to go to church, hey, listen, I want to invite y'all to my church. Don't y'all let this rain stop you from getting your praise on today. Go to church, y'all. And if you're looking for a church to come to, come on over to Greater Mitchell Temple, Church of God in Christ, all the way from Las Vegas. We have Bishop Lackey with us. Bishop Stephen Lackey is with us, and it's our men's day. He's our speaker, and I want to invite you to come on out. And again, don't y'all let this rain stop y'all. Hey, let's keep this praise party going. Here's Carlos Whitlow right from the D with God Can. Yes, he can.

0: It is now time for our word for the week. Our word for the week is coming from the book of Proverbs 3:6. In all of your ways, acknowledge him and he shall direct your path. Acknowledging him, it means more than just name dropping, God. It means recognizing his authority, his wisdom, and his presence in everyday decisions. It means your whole life, your choices at work, school, relationships, money, choices about even being honest, is how you handle stress and even small daily habits. That means acknowledging him in all of those things, and he's going to direct your path through wisdom, conviction, counsel, circumstances, so you are in alignment to what his will is. So yeah, Proverbs 3:6, in all your ways, not some, in all your ways, you got to acknowledge him, and he's going to do it. He's going to direct your path, and that's our word for the week.
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1: 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Detroit's R&B with Steve Harvey in the morning. Put your hands together.

You like that? A little bit of Al Green with "The Lord Will Make a Way Somehow." And you got to believe it that he's going to do it just for you. Hey, I can't believe it's time to say see you later. I hope you got your praise on. I sure gave God my best praise today. This is Sunday Morning Inspiration, Glenda GG, right here on Mix 92.3. And hey, listen, I'm going to meet you again, same place, same time next week. But don't you go nowhere. Danny D got next, followed by Billy T. We're going to slow it down just a tad bit. We're going to close out with Ted and Sherry with "You've Been So Faithful." Why don't you just tell the Lord, thank you for just being so faithful. This is Mix 92.3.

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0: Traits R&B with Steve Harvey in the morning. I am your man, Billy T, pouring my first cup of coffee today. Have you had one yet? Let's have one together, all right, as we get things started on this Sunday morning. Another day that the Lord has made. Be glad in it. That's what they say. All right, so today we've got some more tickets for you to hang out with us. Next weekend, Friday, Saturday, Sunday, we will be at Hart Plaza for the Ribs and R&B Music Festival. It's going to be a lot of fun, a lot of great, great artists coming down there, and a lot of great food from what I'm hearing. So, yeah, they're going to have some barbecue. The Motown Sound with the Miracles featuring Mark Scott, Phase 5 with the Temptation Review, and 313 Live, just to mention a few, all right? So what we're doing today, we're giving away VIP tickets, and all you have to do is keep listening. We'll give you a chance to win those tickets right after you hear Tina Marie Portuguese Love, all right? That'll get us started today. In the meantime, enjoy this music for a minute.
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0: comes up right after Usher, You Don't Have to Call, on Mix 92.3, Detroit's R&B, with Steve Harvey in the morning. And apparently, rich people just don't like to pay their bills. Nicki Minaj is in a court battle right now with a company that claims she owes them six figures in debt. And the company 24 Productions submitted several hotel invoices and stays where the entertainer used the name Tori Spalding, claiming they footed the bill for Nicki's lodging without being reimbursed. This girl knows how to spend money. She stayed at a swank hotel in New York for $9,000 a night, racked up $76,000 in a few days. They say she owes her $250,000, including $125,000 in personal expenses alone. Nicki Minaj, pay your bill, girl. You can't just have... So they got in touch with Nicki Minaj, and then she said, it wasn't me. It was that girl, Tori Spalding. You know what, Nicki Minaj? You need to stop.
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All around the D, it's Mix 92.3. I am your man, Billy T, the weekend guy, holding it down for you. On a Sunday morning, hope your Sunday's off to a good start. Man, don't worry about the weather. It might rain, it might be cloudy, but we still here. You know what I'm saying? So count your blessings. Be thankful. Here's Leon Thomas and Chris Brown, Mutt on Mix. She's a

0: Mix 92.3, Detroit's R&B with Steve Harvey in the morning. Hey, did I mention our Sister Strut is coming up? Yeah, our 27th annual Sister Strut. It'll be here Saturday, September 26th at Spirit Plaza. And they've done a great job renovating that plaza down there. We will be there Saturday, September 26th, and we hope to see you there. 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Get registered and join us Saturday, September 26th. It'll be here before you know it, but I hope to see you there, okay? Coming up on the playlist, Michael Jackson, PYT, and Shy, If I Ever Fall in Love. I hope it's with someone like you. All right? It's Mix 92.3.
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0: Hey, Johnny, your prank calls had me laughing and cracking up. 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

0: and the revolution. All around the D, it's your man Billy T on Mix 92.3, Detroit's R&B with Steve Harvey in the morning. 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

0: Steve Harvey in the morning. Your man Billy T hanging out with you on a Sunday. And yes, we have more tickets for you to check out the Ribs R&B Music Festival weekend. That is next weekend, Friday, Saturday, and Sunday down at Hart Plaza. We'll give you a chance to win a VIP package. And we'll do that. I'll give you another keyword right after you hear the Isley Brothers Contagious. And that's coming up next. And this just in, a flood watch has been issued for the metropolitan area until 5 p.m. tonight for Detroit, Pontiac, and parts of southeast Michigan. Flooding caused by excessive rainfall is possible. I see a little rain falling out there, not too much in this area, but we'll see. So just be aware of that, okay? Escape and then the Isley Brothers coming up next on Mix.
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I listen to y'all every morning going to work. Steve Harvey, you're the best. Nephew Tommy, you make me laugh when I hear your prank calls in the morning.

R&B with Steve Harvey in the morning. My name is Billy T, all around the D. Thank you for listening to us. We appreciate it. I want to take a minute to acknowledge a couple of brothers that we lost just recently. Yesterday, we gathered to send off our dear brother, Marvelous Marv. M1, the Marvelous One. Marvin Taylor passed away. And I worked together with Marvelous Marv early in my career at WGPR. So shout out to all my GPR family, all the brothers that gathered, Nat Morris, Joe Spencer, Kyle Lamont, RJ Watkins, Henry Tyler, Rockin' Reggie Brown, all the brothers that came together, Lee Robinson. It was great seeing everybody. Also, we lost another brother in the business. You might know him as Jammin' John Collins. He did some radio, but he was mostly a club jock. He was into the techno house scene, and he also was the curator of the techno museum over on the boulevard, if you've ever been over there. John Collins was a very kind man, a gentle soul.

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0: is my heart. That's my boy, Steve. I love that program. I wake up my kids, make them listen. 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

Mix 92.3 Detroit's R&B with Steve Harvey in the morning. That's going to do it for me, Billy T. Thanks for hanging with me. Bushman's up next. He'll have more tickets for you to see the Ribs and R&B Music Festival. But before I go, I got to give one more shout out to a true Radio Detroit legend, Jay Butler, the no socks wearing blues man. I used to listen to Jay Butler on WCHB back in the day with Fred Gorey and Butterball Jr.

0: legend in radio. He's signing off tonight, doing his last blues show over on WDET. 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That's a blessing. Great life, sir. Great service. We appreciate it. Jay Butler, be cool, brother. All right. 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

get out of here, a big shout out to my cousins, Glenn and Bebe Thompson, celebrating 50 years of marriage. We're going over to the house this afternoon to celebrate, and all this love is for you. Love you guys.

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1: 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Ticket Daddy. 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

Text the keyword HART, H-A-R-T, to 51881 for your chance to win a pair of VIP tickets to the Ribs and R&B Music Festival at HART Plaza, August 7th, 8th, and 9th. 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

0: best friend. On the way next on Mix 92.3, the Choice R&B with Steve Harvey in the morning. I appreciate you hanging out with me this Sunday afternoon. It's your boy Bushman. And I do have more tickets, more VIP tickets to the Ribs R&B Music Festival coming to Hart Plaza August 7th, 8th, and 9th. That is coming up around 25 after right here on Mix.
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On the way, Deborah Laws, Ronnie Laws, and very special. 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
4: Motor City weather forecast tonight. Low's going to be around 60. Tomorrow, high around 80.
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